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2: Hello, I'm Michaela Carr. 2,000 American defence personnel are set to descend on WA. According to The Australian, they'll be deployed to support works on AUKUS submarines. However, the federal government has been quick to point out that this is not the same as having an American base on Australian soil. A senior Liberal has responded to reports that Pauline Hanson used party funds to pay for her luxury hotel in London. And while the One Nation leader didn't use taxpayers' money to cover the trip, the Shadow Treasurer Tim Wilson has told Nine he's worried it's the start of a trend.
3: I'm starting to see images of global elite, and this seems like a pretty clear betrayal of the people she claims to represent.
2: The Environment Minister has defended changes to the organic waste program FOGO. Rules have changed and pizza boxes, tea bags, pet poo and paper towels are now off the list for the green bin. The Minister, Matthew Swinburne, says they aren't considered pure waste. Women's ministers are meeting today to talk national standards for men's behaviour change groups. The federal government is looking into nationwide regulations for programs, including one-day sessions in schools. Providers would be required to undertake risk assessments to ensure that victims and children have access to support services afterwards. At a fire drama at a caravan park in Mandurah this morning, a blaze broke out in one of the vans at the coastal holiday park about 4:40. Fire crews put it out before it could spread, and no one was hurt.
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2: The Dockers welcome back Brennan Cox for tomorrow's clash with Melbourne. The team left for the East yesterday without captain Alex Pearce, who's being managed. Caleb Sarong is leading the team while the skipper has a rest. Coach Justin Longmuir says they're looking forward to their second game at the MCG.
5: Yeah, maybe for a couple of our players who haven't played a lot there, it might be great to get back there. But yeah, we feel like we've played there enough, had good experiences, had some average experiences there. But
2: on Sunday, the Eagles take on Collingwood at Optus. Last night, North Melbourne upset the Bulldogs by 23 points. And tonight, the Hawks face the Lions at the Gabba.
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8: Winter is wonderful at Three Sheets with all your hearty favourites like slow-cooked meats, wood-fired pizzas and Guinness. 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
2: Perth's weather, showers today. We're heading for a top of 19. More rain tomorrow, 16, then a shower or two on Sunday and 17. Right now, it's 12 degrees. 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
12: It's Friday. And it doesn't quite feel like the weekend if we don't have Barra dropping by
9: to talk
12: us through a big weekend of football, which actually began last night. The pressure's been on Alistair Clarkson at North Melbourne, but the pressure might be off a little bit after last night.
13: Look at that. Kangas by 23 points.
12: Yeah, look at that.
9: Kangas.
12: Oh. The relief on Alistair

0: 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Lisa and Russell at 11 past 8. Uptown Girl, he's our Uptown Boy.
1: When you hit off with your mates and you just crack gags, yeah.
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5: Good morning.
1: Downtown boy and
5: Across town boy.
1: Who's to sing that? Downtown. Yeah, that's why I love that.
5: Love it.
1: What about West Aussies when they drive when it rains?
5: Oh dear.
0: We've seen the headlines this morning.
1: I love it.
5: It's embarrassing.
0: Traffic chaos. Or as the West put it, carnage.
5: Carnage.
0: A spate of crashes causes traffic carnage as the rain falls in Perth.
1: Drive safely, everyone.
0: Please do.
1: Get ready for tomorrow. You cover that North game. So tomorrow, of course, the Dockers, they've flown to Melbourne yesterday. I saw them at the airport.
0: Yep. Mm-hmm.
1: Cardiff Sarong turns up with his own pillow. He actually takes it on board as well.
5: Fair enough.
0: I don't blame you.
1: It's just an unusual sight. Just commenting that it does look funny. But for tomorrow's MCG clash with Melbourne, and they left Alex Pearce at home. So that was a bit strange. It was pretty funny, actually, because a couple of hours earlier we were interviewing Justin Longmuir, we're interviewing Justin Longmuir, and we're saying to him, what about that memo from the AFL saying, you know, you can't rest players and blah, blah, blah. And he goes, oh, yeah, we don't really care about that. And, you know, we're probably not going to go into that situation. And then suddenly Pearce wasn't on the plane. Here's what J-Lo had to say.
6: Is there a temptation to rest any of your senior players in the final 3 weeks to manage them at all?
7: Oh, not really. No. Yeah, like I said, if we had players who were, injured or carrying injury or, you know, we'd look at that and I think we've done that.
1: Yeah, so something must have happened.
5: Surely one man's rest is another's just temporary bout of gastro.
0: Exactly.
5: Who's going to, you know?
1: Depends how you dress it up. You're right. So it's a real danger game for Freo, though, Lisa. I know you're going to be under the doona watching tomorrow because it's going to be cold and wet.
5: Oh, yeah.
1: The Demons need to win more than Freo, and they play really well at the MCG. So Max Gawn against his premiership teammate from Optus Stadium, Luke Jackson. That's going to be fascinating as well, because whoever wins that battle probably becomes the All-Australian ruck.
0: Well, so there's a lot to play for.
5: As you said, Melbourne really need to win it. Freo don't.
1: No, that's
5: so
1: it.
5: Are they likely to just go, let's not hurt ourselves or do anything silly?
1: Bruise free footy.
5: Yeah.
1: Could be.
5: Because it wouldn't matter if they got both.
1: No, I feel like this could be an upset. And I wasn't saying that Jackson wouldn't make the All-Australian team, but whoever out of those two win will be the lead ruck and the other guy will be on the bench. It's so tricky. So you heard me say ruck there. Nowadays we can't say ruckman because of political correctness.
5: Oh, for God's sake.
0: We can. Ruckman.
5: But he's a man.
0: And he's in the ruck.
5: On this occasion, he is a ruck man.
1: Well, look, I'm just telling you what goes.
5: I know.
1: And Ruckman. Did you know that Backman is gone?
5: Oh, well, how are we going to back announce Backman Turner Overdrive if we ever play them?
0: He's out.
5: I mean, seriously.
0: That's it, he's out.
1: It's defender now,
0: he's out.
1: If you want to know. Cricket's even worse.
5: What about Nicole Kidman? She's not a man. She's going to have to change her name.
0: Kid person.
5: Yeah. Ridiculous.
1: Cricket's, we've even had to go with batter. In cricket.
5: I know.
1: And then you have field.
5: They just be batswomen or batsmen on the day?
1: What happens to third man in cricket? You know, the cricketing position, third man, night watchman. What has happened to him?
5: Lord.
1: Night watch person. Is silly mid on still allowed? I don't know.
0: What about a maiden over?
5: Yes, exactly.
1: What about short leg? Anyway,
0: Ruckman.
1: So now on
0: said it again.
1: On to the Eagles. I reckon the Eagles are a huge chance. Huge chance to defeat the Pies on Sunday at Optus
5: Stadium.
1: Russell
5: said the same.
1: Did you? I'm tipping them to win. I'm going on record. I reckon they're going to win. They're so upset about what happened last weekend. And they've brought a lot of heat onto the coach.
0: Yeah, bottle it up.
1: Yeah.
0: Use it as a weapon.
1: I think they love the coach, but there's this fella from the Dockers, Jamie Graham, the Dockers assistant, who is being interviewed by Essendon and Carlton and the world's best bloke as well. Missed the 2006 premiership. Remember that when he was playing at the Eagles.
5: There's always one.
1: Played all the games.
0: Yeah.
1: And then Wirra came back from injury and he got knocked out. Rookie of the year. Not long after that, he coached at West Coast after suffering a horrific knee injury. A resilience amazing. In his personal life, he adopted his own sister.
2: Oh, yes.
1: He took care of his own sister.
0: I remember you telling us
1: about that. His family.
0: Very mature.
1: Because his mother had problems.
5: Yeah.
1: Coach son of Justin Longmuir could bring all that Dockers IP to West Coast. Probably the finest bloke I've ever met in footy. So with him in the background, they can't afford, McWalter can't afford to... Any hiccups, yeah. I'm telling you. Yeah. Anyway.
0: It's a must win. And it's a can win.
5: Yeah.
1: And so we're saying Pendlebury, DeGoey didn't come over. They're not here. So Collingwood's probably got 9 or 10 of their best 22 out. So
5: wow. All right.
1: I'll finish by saying I'm tipping the Eagles.
0: Tipping the Eagles.
1: Ooh. Go the Eagles.
0: All right.
5: Talk about the rest of it.
0: Yes. More Barra very shortly. 16 past 8.
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9: To look out for that crash in West Perth. It's on Mitchell Freeway South and at Loftus Street. The right lane is closed by incident response traffic. Busy back to Stevenson Avenue. Further back, Freeway South pass up Burns Beach Road and Warwick Road. Quinana Freeway North by Billing at Thomas Road through to Rowley Road, then Farrington Road through to Cranford Avenue. And delays in Scarborough West Coast Highway South and at Scarborough Beach Road. 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It's Christy with the latest Perth traffic.
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1: Now, I was about to say that the AFL chairman has a few dramas, but...
2: Chairperson.
1: Chair. I think they just go with chair.
0: I think I am
2: chair.
0: I am a chair.
1: I'm the chair of the company.
0: Just push me to the side of the room.
2: I am the walrus.
1: I am the walrus.
2: I am a rock. I am an island.
1: Firefighters will be phoning in soon too, Les.
2: Yes, they have.
1: So what did Geelong intend by getting a player to waive his rights to sue over concussion injuries or take any legal action? It's a very strange situation.
2: So waive his rights to sue the AFL.
1: And Geelong.
0: And the football club.
1: Yeah, because he must have been borderline and they said, listen, you can't keep playing, but if you do want to, you waive your rights to sue us.
0: Yes.
1: Which is pretty ordinary. They didn't tell anyone, by the way, as well. But I think the most amazing, and the reason I mentioned the AFL chairman, he was the chair of Geelong at the time.
2: Yeah.
1: So he's really compromised the chair.
0: Yeah.
2: It's very strange. I mean, because as you would know, Barra,

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We are non-stop at 9. It's Macca here. There's REM. It's a bit wet in Perth today. 13 degrees at the moment, 19 the top. The wet weather hanging around till Wednesday. How's your week been? Have you had a kind of tough one? That annoying workmate? Maybe computer problems? Maybe you need to put a smile on your dial. Tom Gleason's back in town. He's got his stand-up show, Riverside Theatre, tomorrow night at the Perth Convention and Exhibition Centre. Get some laughs into you, I say. With some Pet Shop Boys now, always on my mind. 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

When his drinking, lusting, and his hunger for power became known to more and more people, the demands to do something about this outrageous man

0: like the others.
1: It's Lisa and Russell's Odd One Out.
2: It's very odd.
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4: Robert, you are going to have three items presented to you. 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Are you feeling up to the challenge here for
5: $100? Oh, yeah, I'll have a good try at it.
4: 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I mean, not that I don't want you to win $100, but if you didn't, for example, it would jackpot to $200 next hour. So I feel like it's a good situation all round.
5: It is. Somebody else would be very lucky, wouldn't they?
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5: Rightio.
4: ABBA, Ice House, and Roxette.
5: Roxette, I think.
4: What are you thinking with Roxette being locked in there?
5: Well, I'm lost with Groot, so yeah, I'm just taking an out stab at it.
4: Roxette and ABBA are both from Sweden, and Ice House are Australian. So Ice House were the odd one out.
5: Well, can't be up, can it?
4: After 2 o'clock, I'll do this again. You know the number here, 1355 22, so you can play again.
5: Thank you.
4: Oh, I do feel like a jackpot is so much better on a Friday afternoon. Lisa and Russell's Odd One Out with Automasters.
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26: It's 19 degrees. Hello, I'm Jimmy Williams. A former Catholic bishop has been acquitted of several sexual assault charges. Christopher Alan Saunders has been on trial for 3 weeks. Today, the judge telling the jury they don't need to decide on 7 of the charges. The 76-year-old accused of abusing young men between 2008 and 2019. Caught today for an Australian man picked up at Perth Airport and charged with accessing child abuse material. The 67-year-old lives in Cambodia and had arrived back in Australia on June 19. Police inspected mobile phones as part of a baggage examination and identified websites which allegedly contained child abuse material. Former AFLPA President Joel Bowden has slammed the AFL and Geelong over a secret concussion waiver. The former Tiger says there should be a Senate hearing into the matter, saying no player should be taken advantage of. The Cats have not received a sanction from the league. Footage of a police car chase in WA has gone viral around the globe. The video shows a teen in the state's Kimberley leading police on a high-speed pursuit in an allegedly stolen car. It has community leaders questioning if sending more police officers to Kununurra is the right move or if there are better ways to handle crime in the town. Australia's Workplace Health and Safety peak body is calling for stronger protections for aged care workers. It says they're assaulted more often than workers in other jobs, while mental health compensation claims have almost doubled over the past decade. The Australian Institute of Health and Safety Chair, Celia Antonovsky, says more needs to be done.
27: We ask 456,000 aged care workers to care for older Australians every day. It's time we match that responsibility with a commitment to safer and healthier workplaces.
26: And a teacher has been killed with 15 others injured in a school shooting in Thailand. Police confirming a Year 9 student opened fire at the school north of Bangkok Bangkok today. The teenage shooter found dead at the scene.
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26: Perth's weather, showers around as we head for a top of 19. A wet weekend ahead, rain again tomorrow and 16. A shower or two on Sunday with a top of 17. Right now it's 19 degrees in Perth and Gold 96 FM has got it all. 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
4: Good afternoon, it's Kendall in for Huggy. He will return Monday. Now, I want to take you back to the start of this Pink Floyd song. Yes, money. All the sound effects they created themselves. Well, think about those coins, but times 200, because that is the jackpot this hour for Lisa and Russell's Odd One Out for Automasters. 1355-22, you'll need that within the next half an hour. 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

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And hopefully by this point in the day, work isn't too crazy. You're thinking about wrapping up. Maybe you're just pretending to be busy, that good old thing. Hopefully that is the case for you. There is a song coming up where the guy singing it, he likes the way someone dances, shakes their hair, sings along, all those kind of things. You will hear it in 8 minutes.

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